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1: Roger.

0: bike on, number 58, out to Smoke Alarm Operating, 12 Boxer Drive, Windervale, grab one.
1: Roger, number 58, for yourself on number 57, call is from a security monitoring company. It's unknown if anyone is home. They're unable to contact the key holder. So unknown if any sign of smoke or fire, but it is operating consistently. They did give us the key holder's number if you need it.
0: Okay,

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1: Roger, pump 57, and for your information, the call came from a security monitoring company, so they are not on scene. They couldn't contact the key holder, but we do have their number if you require it. They said the alarm is operating consistently.
0: Bro, grab the number if we are on scene.
1: Roger.
2: Qualcomm, wherever you come for us, smoke alarm operating, 12 blocks of Drive, Winnerville.
1: 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They just said the alarm is operating consistently.
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0: 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Message. You're here. Ring the Bell Centre for yourself. We'll be Pumper 57 and Pumper 58. We've just received a call from someone on scene. It was hard to ascertain if they were a resident due to the noise of the alarm, but they did state no sign of smoke or fire. Caller will be waiting for the brigade to come and turn the alarm off.
1: Fuck on move, I'll pump that 7 out of smoke while I'm operating 12 blocks of drive, Winnebell. Acknowledge your clear.
0: Roger, Winnebell, Papa.
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0: Roger, Winnebell, Papa.
3: Fuck on move, Winnebell, tanker. 5728, can cancel, thanks.
0: Roger, Winnebell, tanker. Fuck on to Papa 57.
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0: bike off number 55 is out to a car smoking result of accident. Aintree Primary School, 11 Tippertop Parade, Aintree Cobalt.
1: Roger, I'm 55.

0: Papa 55, Papa 56, Firecom message. Further information for you. Are you responding to smoke issuing from the bonnet of a vehicle, result of a two-car accident? No persons trapped.
1: Papa 55, Roger.
0: Number 56, you're responding to smoke issuing from the bonnet of a vehicle, result of a two-car accident, no persons trapped.

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1: Pump 56 send.
0: Yeah, our vehicle mounted radio is not serviceable. Can you go ahead a bit further? Thanks.
1: Roger, you're responding to a smoke issuing from the bonnet of a vehicle, result of a two-car accident. No person strapped.
0: 56, Roger.
2: Mike, I'm Rock Bank Tanker, at the same event, go a further.
1: What's Rock Bank Tanker?
3: Mike, I'm Woodley Pumpa, is that to the Carisham Smoke, Don Ever Primary School.
1: Roger, Whittlesea Pumper. Whittlesea Pumper, you're responding to a car accident. No person strapped. Smoke issuing from one of the vehicles also.
3: Roger, thank you, Farcom. I'll acknowledge.

0: Falcon Caroline Street, thanks for turning out to South Frankie. Entry Parma School, to the top right side one.
1: Go to Caroline Springs, Tanker 1. Caroline Springs, Tanker 1, you're proceeding to Smoky Swing from the bonnet of a vehicle result of a two-car accident. No persons trapped.
0: Caroline Springs, Tanker 1, acknowledge.

0: Pero si tanto es Falcon Message.
1: Said Falcon.
0: I will alert and tell Callow if both not yet responded. Did you want them replaced?
1: High negative at this stage, Falcon.
0: Roger. Rockbank Tanker 1, FICOM message. Melton Brigade has not yet responded. Did you want them replaced?
2: FICOM, Rockbank Tanker, that is a negative. Also, please mark us on scene. Now known as Entry Control.
0: Roger, Rockbank Tanker.

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0: Stand by. Sorry, Aintree Control. Four police will require two tows allocated.
1: Roger. I'll update their event.
2: Viacom, Calcalo Pumper.
1: Calcalo Pumper.
2: Viacom, Calcalo Pumper is our code 1 to the vehicle accident at the Olivine. The Olivine Donnybrook School, code 1.
1: Roger, Calcalo Pumper. Calcalo Pumper, it's a result of a 2-car accident, no persons trapped, smoke issuing from one of the vehicles.
2: Roger, I'll see you.

0: Well, if I'm entry control, we're back.
1: Entry control.
0: Welcome. 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We're back, Lieutenant Stokes. I have an incident under control. 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
1: We're back, Lieutenant Stokes. 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
0: Yes, welcome. Two vehicle collision. Vehicles have been made safe. Still require police for traffic control and towing allocations. Pump 56 will be on return shortly.
1: Roger, as a result of a two-car motor vehicle accident, vehicles have been made safe. Police are still required for traffic control and towing allocation, and 56 will be returning shortly.

0: strike one more or tanker one?
1: We'll let tanker one.
0: Strike one more, tanker one is turning out to car issuing smoke as a result of accident on Donnybrook Primary School, code 1.
1: Roger, we'll let tanker one. As a result of a two car accident, no person's trapped, smoke leak issuing from the bonnet of one vehicle.
0: Four, tanker one, acknowledge.

0: clock on. We'll just see if Tom Brady's on scene and as well as control.
1: Roger, we'll see Tom Brady.
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1: Roger, Pumper 56.

0: பார்க்காம இருக்கலாம் மெசேஜ். If I come, did the caller give you any sort of idea of where the accident would be?
1: We'll see, Pampa. They said it was out the front of the Donnybrook Primary School.
0: Roger, thank you.

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0: Like, can we please have AV organised for a 30-year-old female with back and neck pain, conscious and breathing?
1: Roger.
0: I confirm that our big portal required as one of the drivers is unlicensed.
1: Roger that.

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2: 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The Donnybrook Primary School, Alamein Boulevard in Donnybrook.
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0: 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What is the Tampa retaining?
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0: Park on Miller Control, Super from Lieutenant Ellis with a 2-car MVA. All occupants are out of the vehicles. We've got one female driver that is unlicensed, waiting on Vic Pol for that. And second couple out of the second vehicle, one is complaining of neck and back injury or pain, and is waiting on AV.
1: Roger, you have 2-car motor vehicle accident. All occupants are out of the vehicle. You have a female driver that's unlicensed and you're waiting for police. You have a patient complaining of neck and back pain.
0: Roger, both Woolworth and Calcullo will remain on scene until Vic Pol arrive, and then we'll hand over to Vic Pol.
1: Roger, received.

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1: Waller at SCV.
0: Waller at SCV, turning out to car accident result at Donnybrook Primary School.
1: Roger Waller at SCV.
2: Sorry, Tom Waller control.
1: Well, at control, send.
2: Mike, I'm out of control. Will it SCV can proceed at his own discretion? He's not really required either.
1: Roger. Well, SCV, did you receive? Are you returning or going on to the scene?
0: Mike, I'm from Wallet SCV. You mark me back in station then, and send not required.
1: Roger, I'll place you in station. Thanks.

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0: Michael, Bullet Control, can I get an ETA on AV and also Vic Paul, please?
1: Roger, send by, I'll see if we can get one.

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0: Fire car bullet control. Message from Lieutenant Ellis. I'll give you an amended address at 140 Olivine Boulevard in Donnybrook.
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0: o'clock. I'm pump ready. That's a vehicle under structure, 44 Mackenzie Drive, will it?
1: Roger, Pumper 80. For your information, the caller states the vehicle has hit the caller's house. No person's trapped, no fire or smoke. 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
0: Pumper 80, acknowledge.

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1: Roger Willard, code 1. For information, the vehicle has hit the caller's house. No persons trapped and no fire or smoke. The house is made of brick.
0: Code 1 acknowledged.

0: 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Control, was it?
1: Hello, control center.
0: Park on what? Control, way back from within Dallas, so I'm into the number control. If I can cancel with thanks and return, all that appliances can continue. 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
1: 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FRV can cancel and return, Willard can continue code 3, FICOM 2 Pumper 80.
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0: bakom honom.
1: Is this Pumper 56?
0: Right, hey. Welcome. Pump 56 out to a fire in the shed. Wolfpack Road. Back to Smash Road. 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
1: Roger, Pumper 56. Caller states, it's near Westside Meats. It's a chicken shed. There is a small plastic fire inside. It says it's not spread to the shed, but it is spreading. 10 by 10 meters. At the veggie farm. Haven't seen anyone around. Caller is a passerby. And if you can change to channel 515.
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1: 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I'll give you a sit rep if you like.
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1: Firecom, alert control. Sit rep from Lieutenant Ellis of a single car NVA. No injuries. Car has mounted the curb, gone into the front garden of the house, has lightly touched the water pipes, no leaks. Gas is a distance away from the vehicle, so there's no gas leak. Bottom of the car engine has been damaged, so we'll require a tow, which we're just assisting the driver to organise his own tow.
0: Well, that control situation report from Lieutenant Ellis. You have a single car MVA, no injuries. It's mounted the curb and into the front yard and into the house. It's lightly touched the water pipes, no leaks, no gas leaks either. Bottom of the car engine is damaged. It will require a tow, and you are assisting the owner to organise their own tow.
1: I'm just confirming there is no structural damage. The car is nowhere near the house.
0: Roger.
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0: Spark, will that control Lizbeth?
1: Will that control it?
0: Spark, will that control word back from Lieutenant Ellis with a incident stop at 44 McKenzie Drive, will it? Message to follow.
1: On that control, we're back from Lieutenant Ellis of incident stop, 44 McKenzie Drive in Willett, and send me your message.
0: Spark on Willett control, message from Lieutenant Ellis. Incident has been handed over to Vic Pohl, they've just arrived on scene. Owner of the vehicle has made his own towing arrangements, and you can mark Willett tanker on return.
1: Roger, Willett, tank one.

0: 5 on top of radio, he's responding. Code 1, reported washaway result of accident. Intersection of Craigie Burn Road, Eggers Road in Wooler.
1: Roger, Pumper 80. Caller stated that two vehicles are involved, no one trapped or injured. They stated that there's possibly some fluids leaking from the vehicles. We've got police also notified.
0: Roger, if I can't operate, acknowledge your further.

0: Cyclone, will it take a one?
1: Will it take one?
0: Cyclone Taker 1 is out to the washaway, Craigie Glen Road, Eggers Road, in Willett, code 3.
1: Roger, Willett Taker 1. Caller stating that two vehicles are involved, no one's trapped or injured. Caller stated that there is possibly fluids leaking from the vehicles.
0: Willett Taker 1, acknowledge further.
2: Fire comp operating on scene, now known as Willett Control, fire ground 541.
1: Roger, comp operating, Willett Control, fire ground 541.

0: 发送我建设区。
1: All right, thank you, Tim.
0: Thank you to turning out to corner of Craven. Thank you, sir, for caution.
1: Roger, all right, thank you, Tim.
2: Falcon, we'll let control, we're back.
1: All right, control, send.
2: We're back from, this is O Macklin of a Houston stop. The intersection of Craigieburn Road and Ingus Road, you will alert.
1: Well, control, we're back from SSO Macklin incident stop, Craigieburn Road, Ingus Road in Willett. Willett, Tanker 1, did you receive?
3: On the fire call, Willett, Tanker 1, acknowledged. I will proceed just to get details.
1: Roger, Willett, Tanker 1, Willett, Tanker 2.
0: Willett, thank you for turning up.
1: Roger, Willett, Tanker 2.
2: Firecon Willett, control, she rev.
1: Willett, control.
2: Rev from SSO Macklin, there was a two-car MVA that happened some time ago. Police have attended. One vehicle has left. The other vehicle is now currently waiting for a tow truck. And you can mark pump radius returning, thanks.
1: Roger, it's Brett from SSO Macklin. It's a two-car MVA that happened some time ago. Police have attended. One vehicle has left and one is waiting for a tow. Pump A is returning.
2: You're further, Firecon. We'll notify them back in turnout area.
1: Roger, Pump 80.

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0: 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We'll notify when back in area.
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2: Bumper 861 in Code 1, reported FIP in Coles, Botanical Shopping Centre, 175 Elscott Boulevard, Mickleham.
1: Roger, Pumper 80. Pacific Road Control, you're on dispatch 514, just confirming you're on the right channel.
2: Yeah, Roger, this is my apologies, Viacom. I thought it was a District 14 job. I'll go to Northern, thanks.
1: Apologies, Pumper 80. You are on the correct channel. This is a 514 job. I just had Pacific Road Control come up, and I don't have that control point, so I was confirming with that control point they were on the right channel. Pumper 80, confirming you're staying on this channel?
2: To family, thanks for coming.

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Roger, Botanic Control. 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

0: Roger, incoming. 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
0: Sorry, calm, we're back. Lieutenant Truman, I'm a false alarm. Stop! 175, Alstor Boulevard, Nicola. There is smoking going on in the toilet. We are airing it out.
1: Rogers, we're back from Lieutenant Truman, a false alarm stop, 175 Elscott Boulevard in Mickle, in the Pinnacle Shopping Centre. There is smoking in the toilets and you are currently airing it out. Craigie Van Tanker, Viacom message.
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0: 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We're down in grading code 3 due to the amount of appliances on scene.
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0: 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We're back from Dorian, Captain of an investigation at 59 Hazel Glen Drive. Dorian?
1: We're back from Dorian, Captain. Investigation, 59 Painted Hills Road. Dorian?

0: 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How many were they?
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0: 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Sorry, come here in the tank, I'm starting out to alarm operating at Marina Junction in Marina Code 1.
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0: 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I'm an investigation zone 2 disabled toilets at Moonda Junction Shopping Centre, 1435 Plenty Road, Moonda.
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0: The file, we're back from Lieutenant Stilling, false alarm spot, Mando Junction.
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0: Falcon, Kelly, Kelly, Papa.
1: Kelly, Kelly, Papa.
0: Falcon, Kelly, Kelly, Papa. Is after the garrison, possible person strapped to freeway, Kelly, Kelly.
1: Roger, Kelly, Kelly, Papa. We have a disabled vehicle into structure with a possible person trapped. They say the male is still inside the vehicle. It is not causing any traffic hazards. It appears to only be the one vehicle involved, saying the roof of the building has collapsed. All services have been made aware.
0: Yeah, Roger, thanks, Lycon.
2: Lycon, operating, just running code 1, reported vehicle accident, Calcala Hotel, 1324 Hume Freeway, Calcala.
1: Roger, Pump Brady.
0: Welcome, Calculus. Thank you.
1: Calculus, thank you, sir.
0: Welcome, Calculus. Thank you. Delta the vehicle accident, possible person trapped, Hume Freeway, and the Calculus Hotel, and copy all further.
1: Roger, Calcala Tanker.

0: Number 80 and Papa 9A, just some further information. All surfaces have been made aware. The male is still inside the vehicle, and it appears that the roof of the building has partially collapsed as a result. It appears he's hit the pole of the veranda of the hotel.
1: No, I'm not, you're
2: sure. All right, come on, Brady, acknowledge further.

0: Cal Kelly Papa now. Say now, that is Cal Kelly Control.
1: Roger, Cal Kelly Papa, Cal Kelly Control.
2: Bye, Control. Thank you, Dalton.
1: Roger, Cal Kelly Tanker.

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1: Calcala Control, send.
0: Flight Calm, it's a word back from Lieutenant Roberton of an incident under control, Hume Freeway, Calcala. Message to follow.
1: Calcala Control, that's a word back from Lieutenant Roberton of an incident under control at Calcala Hotel. Send me your message.
0: Yeah, Flight Calm, from Calcala Control, Pumper 80, Pumper 9, can cancel with our saints.
1: Roger, at you, Pumper 80 and Pumper 9A.
2: Pumper 9A, Roger, and returning.
1: Roger, Pumper 9A, at you, Pumper 80.
3: Flight Calm, Pumper 80, acknowledging Mark Pumper 80 is returning, thanks.
1: Roger, Pumper 80.
0: And Flight Calm, from Calcala Control, 4SES, nil persons trapped, one person in the car, and they are out and mobile.
1: Calcala Control, so can I just confirm there's no persons trapped and all persons out of the car?
0: Yeah, that's affirmative, Flight Calm.

0: Icon Beverage tanker is out to a car accident. Here's the way, Beverage.
1: Roger, Beverage tanker. All services have been made aware. It's a single vehicle that has gone into the pool of veranda, and we have a partial roof collapse.
0: Yeah, Roger, thank you. You very well, Calcala.
2: Ficom Calcala SCV, also turning out to the Calcala pub on the Hume Freeway in Calcala.
1: Roger, Calcala SCV.
3: Ficom Calcala Control message.
1: Calcala Control send.
3: Yeah, Ficom Beverage can cancel with our thanks. With the under control, we're back in. And can we ascertain if police have been dispatched?
1: Roger, Calcala Control, Beverage tanker, did you receive?
0: Negative, go again.
1: Beverage tanker, you can cancel and return to station.
0: Yeah, Roger. Returning, change to channel 512.
1: Roger, Beverage tanker, and Calcala Control, just having a look at the police event now. It appears that they have dispatched a unit as of 21:42.
3: Yeah, Roger. Thanks for that, Flycom. And we have AV on scene. Thank you.
1: Roger.

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1: Roger, with you, Pumper. The further information on this event, 7 people present, all evacuated. It's a drone battery on a charger that caught fire inside the house. The caller has the battery unplugged and moved it outside. They've inhaled some smoke and coughing a bit. 65-year-old male, conscious and breathing, coughing a bit during the call. We've notified the ambulance. Not exploded, single-story brick house.
0: Well, so far, acknowledge.

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1: Roger, Wallentanker. Further information for you, 7 persons present, all evacuated. It's a drone battery on a charger that caught fire inside the house. The battery has been unplugged and moved outside. The caller has inhaled some smoke and coughing a bit. A 65-year-old male, conscious and breathing. We've notified ambulance, and it's a single-story brick house.
0: Better acknowledge, Michael.
2: Michael, 1-2-Tanker 1-2, battery fire, 120, 12th Avenue, 8th Park, all further acknowledged.
1: Roger, Whittlesea, Tanker 1.

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0: At this stage, alert.
2: By in-house 120 12th Avenue, in Park.
0: Roger, Whittlesea Tanker 3. Whittlesea Pumper, at this stage, alert's not yet responded. Did you need them replaced?
1: Yes, I got negative at this stage, thanks.

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1: Flight comms in.
0: Can you confirm that Welland Tanker 2 is also en route to this event?
1: Flight comms, we don't have a Welland Tanker 2. Could it possibly be Whittlesea Tanker 2?
0: Roger, I've just got Welland Tanker en route from your brigade, is that right?
1: Yeah, just family, but I only got the one tanker.
0: Roger, thank you.
1: Flight comms, Tanker 1?
0: Tanker 1, 10.
1: Flight comms alert, Tanker 1 turning at the structure fire, 120 12th Avenue, in part code 1.
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0: Viacom, all Viacom's been downgrade message.
1: Roger, what if you tank it too? Did you go?
2: Viacom, what if you tank it once off, please?
1: Roger, Willisie Tanker 1. Willisie Tanker 2, did you copy that?
2: Viacom, this is Willisie Tanker 2. Copy, downgrade, go 3.
1: Roger, Willisie Tanker 2. Willisie Tanker 3, do you accept?
3: Tanker 3 receives and is going code 3.
1: Roger, Willow Tanker, did you copy?
2: Willow Tanker, acknowledge code 3.
1: Roger, and Wallen Tanker, did you acknowledge?
2: If I got Wallen Tanker acknowledged, code 3, can you just advise off Whittlesey Control if we're really necessarily required?
1: Roger, Whittlesey Control, fire call message.

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0: 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Are they still required to come on if they're not already on scene?
1: Yeah, welcome to the 9th incoming, 3th, 5th, 5th, 5th, 5th, 5th, 5th, 5th, 5th, 5th, 5th, 5th, 5th, 5th, 5th, 5th, 5th, 5th, 5th, 5th, 5th, 5th, 5th, 5th, 5th, 5th, 5th, 5th, 5th, 5th, 5th, 5th, 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5th, 5th, 5th, 5th, 5th, 5th, 5th, 5th, 5th, 5th, 5th, 5th, 5th, 5th, 5th, 5th, 5th, 5th,

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0: Like on the patient has responded to client everyone, so you can cancel AV, they'll go high five with the main thing.
1: Roger.

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1: Fluency control sends.
0: 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Well, the structure point is called 12012 Avenue, Lane Park.
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0: Confer for 63A, 63B, he's on the scene. Woolworths John West, now known as Packet and Street Control.
1: Roger, Pumper 63A and Pumper 63B. Pumper 63A is now back.

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1: Second street control
0: send. 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
1: Packard and street control, that's we're back on senior station off the Shearer of investigation of zone 2. Can you please repeat the rest as there was interference? Woolworths, Geelong West, 95 Patton Street and Geelong West.
0: Yeah, Roger Python. This detective is in the corridor to the plant room in Zone 2.
1: Roger, Zone 2, which is the corridor to the plant room.
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0: Papa 61, Hazmat 61, Papa 62A. We've had an exchange call from a staff member. The alarm's been set off in a cell. They're not exactly sure what has set it off. Just access via the front of the prison. The prison's been locked down. The alarm's going off in the Alluria unit.
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0: 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Bowen Prison, 1140, Bacchus Marsh Road, Lara.
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0: 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Okay, 3 silent approach.
1: Roger, Rockbank Tanker. 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There's no rendezvous point. Go direct to scene. A number of police units on scene there.
0: Received, thanks, Michael.

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0: 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The situation's been resolved. Thank you.
1: Thanks, Rockies. Have a good night. Thank you. You're returning.
0: Roger, Rockbank Tanker, thanks.
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0: Fallen prison control, final message. Thunder 61, Fallen prison control, final.
1: Fallen prison control, yeah.
0: Just for move-up purposes, how long will Thunder 61 be remaining on scene?
1: I come for information, the alarm has reactivated, so at this stage our time on scene is unknown.
0: Roger.

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0: We're back from Space Office McCarthy, false alarm stop, code 762, Barwon Prison, 1140, Battersea Marsh Road, Laura.
1: Barwon Prison Control, that's a word back to Station Office McCarthy, of a false alarm stop, code 762, Barwon Prison, 1140, Battersea Marsh Road, end.

0: fuck them. Or pump is out to assist police. Good one, where are
1: you? Roger, Werribee Pumper. They are requesting a silent approach and to RV at Kelvin Grove and Elizabeth Avenue in Werribee. They have a aggressive male on scene. Reports of him coming in and out of the house with a knife. All services have been made aware.
0: What the fuck, can you just repeat the rendezvous point, please?
1: Roger, the RV point is Kelvin Grove and Elizabeth Avenue. You are not to respond directly to scene, respond to the RV point.
0: Roger, Park, on wherever you come for acknowledges and heading to the RV.
1: Roger, and just confirming silent approach.

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0: Roby Control, we're back from Lieutenant Ansel of an incident under control, currently awaiting police direction.

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2: 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Police advised resident is no longer a threat and has cleared scene. Ruby Pumper is returning.
1: Roger.

0: 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Out to a house fire, 74 Tennyson Street, North Lane.
1: Roger, Apartment 62A and Apartment 62B.
0: Park on Apartment 63B is out to the house fire, 74 Tennyson Street, North Lane.
1: Roger, Apartment 63B, see yourselves, Apartment 62A and Apartment 62B. The caller said it's not known if there's occupied. There's no one injured. They did state that there was a male started running off. There's 30 units at the address. It's unknown size of the fire. It's in the centre of the unit complex threatening a fence. It is being fought with a hose. There's dry materials at the fence. No sprinklers or alarms have been activated.
0: Number 63B, Roger. This is 62A, acknowledged.

0: Panther 62A, Panther 62B, and Panther 63B Firecon message. Panther 63A, the caller stated that they're at Unit 10, but the fire was in the middle of the unit complex. There is also a turnout note of a risk for Unit 10 of hoarding with a high fuel load, limited access, and occupant was unable to self-evacuate.
1: Pumper 62A, Pumper 62B on screen. 10 Street Control.
0: Roger, Pumper 62A, Pumper 62B, 10 Street Control.

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0: Park on, can we have police attend for his suspicious circumstances? We're back to follow.
1: Roger, police for false circumstances, and send with your way back.
0: Mark, I'm way back from SSA Fitzgerald of a non-structure fire stop, 74 Tennyson Street in Norlane.
1: Roger, it's way back from a senior station officer Fitzgerald, non-structure fire stop, 74 Tennyson Street in Norlane. 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
1: Roger, Pump 63B. Pump 62A, we had a change of address at the WH Myers Reserve off Creamery Road, Bell Post Hill. I believe it's the same address, but it's actually at the reserve there. It's a car which looks to have been dumped, fully engulfed. Best access would be via the Page Road, and there's no further details.
0: Number 62A, knowledge further. Can we have police for suspicious circumstances, please?
1: Roger.
0: Number 63B, acknowledge further.

0: 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Car well alight.
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0: 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Commander Sinkinson, good morning, and can you please attach me to the Western 3 office available on my pager?
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0: Park, I'm looking at the scene of police. Pump 62A is returning but will be out of commission due to assault.

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0: Mike on AOC 54.
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0: Yeah, Falcon, could you mark me on duty and attach me to the Western District 3 off?
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0: Papa 56 out to MVA, wash away result accident, sorry. 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
1: Roger, Papa 56. 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Has met, noted fuel leaking, and the caller is a mechanic and has capped off the leak. And please have advised there's no units, and then pass it on to Vic Rhodes to attend.
0: Roger, fire on.

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0: Roger, West Caroline Springs, the runplanes have not yet responded. Do you want them replaced?
1: Negative Firecom. Just cancellation on Caroline Springs, repay, drop back at this stage.
0: Roger.

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1: Hey, Falcon.
0: Thanks for control. I just advise you we received a second call using a Mandarin interpreter stating that he was on

0: was for traffic control.
1: Roger, we're back to the intersection of Cooper, incident under control, Leakes Road and Western Freeway on-ramp. Involves a two-car minor NVA. Please require for traffic control, as advised earlier. Police have no units, and they've passed on to Vic Roads, and they'll be attending

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1: Same phone call.
0: 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Do you want them replaced?
1: I'm back on Whippet Committed. There's a job now because there's no police on the scene. So it's negative for Rock Bank. If you could possibly consider a move up, but hopefully we'll cancel them off as soon as possible.
0: Roger, Pumpkin.

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0: Qualcomm, Vic Rose has turned up on the scene, and also tow is picking up vehicles, so cancel our move up flights. We should be returning in about 5 minutes.
1: Roger, Vic Rose has just turned up on scene and tow is picking up the vehicles. We'll cancel and move up as you're returning in 5 minutes.

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0: The apology is welcome. I did not put a stop. We're back on that last job. So we're back senior station officer Cooper, incident stop. Leakes Road, Western Freeway on ramp in Aintree, and Papa 56, change left to Western 2.
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0: 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I will advise when I'm back in.
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